0: 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We love rap music. Listen, we got a caller on line one. Caller, what's your problem?
1: 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I'm on the radio, T-Pain.
0: How's it going?
1: It ain't going good. My girl ain't doing a thing she used to do.
0: I got just what you need. Brand new Chris Brown, T-Pain. You heard it here first. Nappy Boy.

0: 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We love rap music. Listen, we got a caller on line one. Caller, what's your problem?
1: Hello. I'm on the radio, T-Pain.
0: How's it going?
1: It's going good. My girl ain't doing a thing she used to do at all.
0: I got just what you need. Brand new Chris Brown, T-Pain. You heard it here first. Nappy Boy.

0: Southside, Pedro Capó, Georgie Noriega, Rec 808, Shadow Towers, Puerto Rico.
1: Welcome to the paradise.

0: You know, I was...
1: MG.
0: I was wondering, you know...
1: Don't stop till you get enough.
0: Because the force, it's got a lot of power, and it makes me feel like... It makes me feel like...

0: 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This rim's a mama. Hit it.
1: Herinnert u zich deze nog? De Pasadena's. Ride on. Preview.

mother boogity beat. 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

0: 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It's Patti LaBelle closing out tonight's dinner hour. The LP I'm waiting for. I'm in love again. And if only you knew. On KYS.
1: Dat was het legendarische stemgeluid van de gepensioneerde Amerikaanse radiopersoonlijkheid, Paul Porter. Binnenkort in een zeer romantische aangelegenheid, exclusief in The Quiet Storm via Mart. Geloof, hoop en liefde. Yes, the captain is back. 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

0: It's a blizzard that I can't have money in my pocket and people not talk about me. 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Got this person over here talking about me. This person. Hey, listen, let me tell you something. This is my prerogative. 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I made this money. You didn't. 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We out of here. It's mine.
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1: Mrs. Erica Badu, Tyrone.
0: So y'all be nice about it. All right. Sisters, how y'all feel? Brothers, y'all all right? All right. Let's see how y'all groove to this.

Orkestra Tropical bede dati nang apoku sare kari boto no habi captain and sau sabi mo boto I take musa captain sondra wan captain abotone ai talek pade ane gomoro fara and oktu usabi tak na wan captain no mata tapu boto ana tunang adri wan captain no mata tapu boto and you di tapa boto aboto na kapten e taksepsa.